0: Zomer is RTV Podcast.
1: Ladies and gentlemen, boys and girls, it is my pleasure to introduce to you all the finest,

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1: It's a top, Miss Selector.

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0: Say something to her. 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
0: Wiggle, wiggle, wiggle. 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

0: 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Parkstad in de zomer. Parkstad in de zomer. Parkstad in de zomer.
1: We're going to dance. We're going to dance and have some fun.

0: the candy shop. I let you lick the lollipop. Go ahead, girl, don't you stop. Keep going till you hit the spot. Whoa!
1: I'll take you to the candy shop. Boy, one taste of what I got. I'll have you spending all you got. 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
2: Whoa.
3: RTV Parkstad is nu in heel Zuid-Limburg te bekijken en te beluisteren via Ziggo, O2